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0: Swims tickets. Then after 6, I got Le Sserafim tickets. We got a lot happening, man. Kiss FM. What's up, yo? What, hello?
1: Hey, you wouldn't guess what I'm doing right now.
0: You sound kind of sick, or you're up to something creepy.
1: Maybe a little bit of

7. Kiss FM, hello? 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

behind the scenes. We're right in the middle of our Kiss FM fantasy football draft. Last year, let me give a congrats to DJ Triple XL. He's the winner from last year. I won it like 3 years ago, so I'm coming back this year, man. I'm coming back. Theme song, let's do it. Hold it, hold it. Keep singing, hold it, hold it. You let it go. 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That's pretty good.

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2: Let's get it popping, of course, on this Thursday night. You already know. My name is EJ, Inside the Night Show. Let's get on some Shakira and Burna Boy. 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Let's go.

Oh my gosh, guys. 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
2: I am so mad that the sun is going down like earlier now. 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French Montana and Max B, ever since you left me, it's Kiss. 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

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I'm like, can you at least make the bed or something like that if you're going to post this picture on Instagram? 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

0: 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We are LA's number one hit music station. My name is EJ. We're only commercial free. And what are you up to?
1: My girlfriend's coming tomorrow, and so I wanted to see what I was going to do with her tomorrow when she comes.
0: Your girlfriend's coming. You know what she's going to do. She's going to eat all your chicken nuggets and then accuse you of cheating. That's what she's going to do.
1: No, you know, I think she trusts me.
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2: So there is a rumor that Tame Impala could possibly be one of the Coachella headliners for 2027. I hope that is the case. There's a report that Tame Impala and Dua Lipa. I feel like that would be so dope if that was the case, y'all. Tame Impala and Loser on KISS.

Yeah, I cannot stand when people be using my location against me. Like, when I say I'm somewhere, but they look at my location and see that I'm not there. Like, stop checking to see if I'm lying and whatnot. 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
2: One of my friends was like, when you get to work, you know you got to play that Karol G and Bruno Mars. And I'm like, bruh, every night, because I love this one right here. It's still on KISS FM.

0: you hit every single high note from that song, man. In the studio, Tame Impala and Jenny Dracula. Song number 8 on the iHeartRadio Top 99. By the way, I want to get you hooked up with some tickets to see Jesse Reyes at the Forum November 11th. If you want to roll through, I got you at the end of the countdown. But first,
1: number 7.
0: Sabrina Carpenter, House Tour.

0: Love that one right there. Malcolm Todd in earrings. 102.7 Kiss FM, LA's number one hit music station. My name is EJ. In about 10 minutes, I got tickets for you to see Jesse Reyes at the Kia Forum on November 11th. By the way, tickets are on sale right now at Ticketmaster.com. Got songs 2 and 1 on the way. But first, is it ever okay to wish your friend's relationship fail, especially when they're in a toxic relationship? How do you feel?
1: Yes.
0: You think so?
1: I think so.
0: Everybody is laughing at this. Let me tell you something. I told this person not to get with him, and he is just as toxic as can be. And now the relationship isn't working out. And now I'm like happy that it's not working out. Now, does that make me a bad friend? Yes. But still, who cares?
1: No. I think you're looking out for your friend. You're being a good, conscientious friend.
0: That's what I'm saying. Not a hater. Just looking out for my friend.
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Well, close to the first of the month. 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
2: Hey, shout out to that Mr. Know-It-All coworker that you have that don't be knowing anything and barely do their job correctly. 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My name is EJ. 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

0: Teddy Swims, Mr. Know-It-All, y'all. It's 102.7 KISS FM. We're going to roll commercial-free next. By the way, my girl Nariah is going to be stopping by tonight at 11 o'clock during the new hit list. But first, I want to know, is it ever okay to be secretly happy and relieved when a friend is out of their toxic relationship?
1: No, it's not okay.
0: Woo, really?
1: You're supposed to support your friends.
0: I mean, what if the guy or girl is no good for them? 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
1: Then you tell your friend that and you give them the reasons why.
0: Jennifer, I'm staying out of it, okay? I drink my water and mind my business and wish for it to fail, okay?
1: Okay.
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3: Guys, Nariah is here in the building.
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3: How are you doing?
4: I'm good.
3: I feel like it's been such a long time since I've seen you. I know, we just caught up for a little bit as we were in the elevator. You've been like touring.
4: Yep.
3: You got some new music out. Nariah, break it down. Tell me all the things. What's going on with you?
4: So much. I'm trying to remember when that even was. But yes, lot of touring. I'm...
3: maybe like 2023?
4: Yeah, that feels right. I feel like it was right around Unfinished Business, kind of was around that era. But yeah, wrapping up my sophomore album. I'm so excited. This has been honestly I've never been more proud of music in my whole entire life. It's been so fun and just being able to make it and make music that really like feels the most like me, I think, ever than it ever has, which is a lot for me to say because I'm always so honest and vulnerable. But that's been pretty much all of it.
3: Yeah, we got more with Nariah in just a few. It is the new Hit List, Olivia Rodrigo, Stupid Song on Kiss FM, y'all. Yeah.

0: 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Nariah is here. Why do you feel like you're super proud of this project?
1: I think because of the way that I saw it change who I was in the making of it. Right before it, I was putting so much pressure on myself to, you know, write my sophomore album. And is it going to be good enough? What am I going to write about? What kind of sound do I want to do? Because I feel like as artists, and especially women, we have all this pressure.

0: culture. And truly, while I was writing and making the project, I literally figured out who I was and found who I was, and, you know, took a very great break before that until I knew exactly what I wanted to say. And I think that's so important for artists. If you don't have something to say, you don't always have to be writing.
1: Correct.
0: You know, like,
1: correct.
0: Figure it out. But yeah, I think that, and also like being able to just do it completely independently and with people I absolutely love when it comes to, you know, creative directing it with my best friend. I mean, there's so many people involved that I just absolutely adore, and it's just been the vision that I've had for it has been exactly what has happened.
1: When you said you found out who you were, who is Nariah?
0: Ugh. Nariah is a very sensitive, emotional, overthinking everything kind of person that takes everything personally, but also sometimes I need to give myself a little grace and just be like, hey, it's okay. I'm trying not to say the album title, but you know, just like, you got to give yourself some grace sometimes, and like, you got to figure it out, and like, we're all going through this together. It's our first time living for everyone, and like, we're all going to make mistakes, and it's not a big deal.
1: You know what's interesting? I used to be that type of person until I just like surrendered, because I was like, first of all, I feel like we put way too much energy into overthinking, into what people think about us. Just even on the scale of being on the radio and people, how are people perceiving me? So I can't even imagine how it is with you.
0: Well,
1: with
0: you got it. You kind of hit that, like, the nail right on the head for that, because that's kind of like where my mindset shifted to. Because I was like, oh my gosh, like, I'm at this party. Like, why am I so worried what this person thinks of me or this and this? And then I woke up one morning and I was just like, who cares? I was like, I don't care. I might not even. And it's crazy because, like, for me, it's like I always will have these, you know, long ideas of or what ifs in my head of things that I'm like, it's always a, well, if this and this and this and this. And I'm like, whatever, you just got to live your life. And like, the people that you love is like the most important thing. And like, surround yourself. I think the biggest lesson, and, you know, more about really what I wrote the song Tomorrow about, is if people around you are not making you feel good and are taking away your energy, get them out. Stop giving them excuses. And like, that is the biggest lesson I think I've learned this year, especially from writing this, is there's certain people that just, you got to stop making excuses because they don't deserve to be in your life.
1: Yeah, we got more with Nariah up next, y'all. It's Kiss FM.
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1: 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We are here with Nariah. Okay, so tell me about the new song, Salt in the Wound, which, by the way, sounds like a Pisces definitely wrote and performed this.
0: Oh, you are going to die. This is the song for, say, any... We all have a person that we hate, okay? I don't wish this person the best. I absolutely wish you the worst. I hope you're miserable forever. And when it comes to this person, for me, in the session, I literally came... I had this, the title... And I had a note. I think they thought it was psychotic this day.
1: I had a
0: note of just every single lyric. I was like, this is exactly what happened. This is exactly what I want to say. And this is how we're going to say it. Mm-hmm. It was the most fun session I've ever had. And it's the song is about all these things that I wish I would tell them, like, to their face, and I didn't. But it's like, I'm done pretending like I like you. I'm done having you around me. I'm done making excuses. And, like, you think I'm being mean now? Like, just you wait. Like, wait till everyone finds out who you really are.
1: Bruh, let me tell you something. We play the nicest people, and we have to, I just had this conversation with someone. We are the nicest people, but we have to be, because once you are on our bad side, it is a wrap.
0: Oh, it's
1: we
0: over.
1: Can't see through it anymore. You know what I'm saying? Absolutely. Hatred. Let me tell you something. There are so many people that I'm mad at right now, and I forgot why I am mad at them. That's how long I've held that grudge.
0: Oh, yeah, you're like, sorry. And then a friend's like, oh, you're going to see them? Really? Like,
1: you know what I mean?
0: I get it. But we also love so hard. And correct. I think that's why.
1: I'm sorry.
0: I think that's the biggest part of it. I think, yeah, like, for me, it's like, once you do something wrong, it's over. It's done. Yeah. Like, you are cut off. It's like, I'm done. Don't talk to me again. You break my trust. Like, that's everything to me. But it's like, on the other side of that, if you are like my friend, I will give you 110% of me. If you need me at 4 a.m. in another state, like, I will be there. That's, you know, me. I'll figure it out. I'll get in my car and drive. So,
1: all right, let's jump into it. Nariah, Salt in the Wound is on 102.7 KISS FM.

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1: 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We got more with Nariah in just a few. 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
2: 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Welcome to the show. 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
2: 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French Montana and Max V is ever since you left me.
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2: Hope you're having a good morning. 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Right now, Shakira and Burna Boy. It's Die Die.

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2: So what's this about this hurricane coming this weekend? It looks like this Labor Day weekend we might all be in the house. Hurricane Marie is going to bring a lot of showers, thunderstorms, especially on Sunday. Just a heads up. Martin Garrix and Ed Sheeran, it's repeating.

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2: So Ryan Seacrest is paying bills. 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
2: Olivia Rodrigo is ending the week on the cover of Rolling Stone alongside Chappell Roan, Doechii, and Sarah McLachlan. 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
2: So Dyson is coming out with this high-tech toothbrush that has a built-in camera and uses AI. 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I mean, I think it will. I feel like it'll help a lot of people with gingivitis. It's Tame Impala.

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2: 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Martin Garrix and Ed Sheeran. 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
0: It's time for Ryan's Roses. Thank you for waiting if you have been for this. She says, I saw a text come into my husband's phone from someone called Vegas Girl. Ooh. Mm-hmm. Having a husband and having a husband that has Vegas Girl in the contacts, bad.
2: Bad.
0: That's bad. Yeah. He had been in Vegas weeks earlier for a bachelor party. Why would he still be texting someone from Vegas? Haley in Santa Clarita. Hi, Haley. Thank you for coming on with us. So what did you see? Did you understand what the text was all about?
3: Okay, so that's the thing. I couldn't see the message. I only saw iMessage. So he has actually turned off like that option on your phone where you can see what the message is. And that's new. Like that hasn't gone on before.
0: Okay. And Vegas Girl is the contact. Okay. In there, right?
3: Yeah.
0: Tell me about whose bachelor party was it?
3: It was just his friend, you know, his best friend's bachelor party.
0: I mean, it's not great if he has Vegas Girl in his contacts from before you were married, but you should do a
2: call. No, but unless he was like organizing a way for all the guys to get in and get bottle service and he got the girl's number to like figure out that promotion or get in the club that night. But I don't know why she'd be texting weeks later.
0: But then you put the name of the place in. Like you'd put the name, you know.
2: Maybe.
0: You put the hotel name or the restaurant name or the club name or whatever. So hold on one second.
3: Exactly.
0: We are going to make the call to him and see if we can find out. Sisney will call him, offer him some roses. Find out if he sends them to, we don't know Vegas Girl's name, or Haley, that's her name, next at Kiss.
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Haley's married. Her husband got an iMessage from someone called Vegas Girl in his contacts. And it was just a way to bachelor party. And that was a few weeks ago. So she's worried about this. Doesn't really make a lot. Why'd somebody from Vegas call?

0: about hearing an explanation. You know, I'm all about hearing what they have to say and you know, really listening to it. But I understand you're there. Maybe it's a big club and they have to text each other, you know, whatever they want to order. But why is it still happening now that he's home?
1: Okay. We are going to call now. Be very quiet. Just say, Ryan, you have my permission to call and then his name. Go ahead.
0: Okay. Ryan, you have permission to call.
1: We are going to do that right now. Be very quiet. And here we go.
2: Hello, this is Matt.
3: Hi, Matt. My name is Carmela. How are you doing this morning?
2: I'm doing all right.
3: Great. I'm calling from the Fresh Florist. We actually deliver here locally and surrounding areas and offering a free promotion. It's a dozen red roses you can send to anybody that you'd like today.
2: Oh, okay.
3: Yeah, they're absolutely free. I don't need any credit card info from you or any billing info. It's not a subscription. We just are hoping that you like our arrangements and maybe one day you come back as a returning customer. But these are free.
2: That's kind of weird. But
3: no, it's a promotion that we do like once a month.
2: Okay, got it. All right.
3: Anybody want to send free flowers to?
2: Well, my wife, but I feel kind of weird because it's not like I paid for these or even came up with the idea, you know? It seems kind of like an empty gesture.
3: Well, she would still appreciate flowers, right?
2: Oh, definitely. I think she would definitely appreciate them.
3: What's her name?
2: Haley.
3: Okay, and what do you want to put on the card?
2: Gosh, I didn't even come up with this idea. Maybe just put, like, I hope these brighten your day.
3: Okay.
1: Beautiful. It's great. It's very sweet. Matt, your voice is being broadcast on the radio, and my name is Ryan Seacrest, and you are a sweet man. How are you?
2: Hold on. What is this?
1: This is a problem, actually, probably. So, Haley, your wife is on the line, and she's asked us to call you because she was telling us that you were in Vegas for a bachelor party recently, and you got some texts from a Vegas girl in your phone, and she's wondering if there's something going on, or like if you're cheating on her.
2: No, not at all. I mean, and you know, this is I don't even know why you're involved in this.
1: Well, I agree, and so that's the thing. I don't want to be involved. And who's a Vegas girl? Why is she called Vegas girl in your contacts?
2: You know, this is really between my wife and I.
1: Well, didn't you speak with her? She's on the phone here. Haley, go ahead.
0: Hey, Matt. Okay, thank you for the roses, but it doesn't make sense that you're still texting Vegas girl.
2: It makes total sense. I take my clients there all the time. It's good to have someone there, you know, who can cook us up.
0: Why is she texting you on a random Wednesday night?
3: And why not put her name?
2: I don't even know her name. I was just checking in and trying to keep the relationship alive.
1: Why are you trying to keep the relationship alive?
2: Look, buddy, I don't even know who you are, but this needs to stay, you know, you got to stay out of this, seriously.
1: All right, well, Matt, we're going to let you go because you're right. We should not be so involved in this. Thank you, Haley. Good luck.
0: Yeah. All right. Thank you, guys. Thank you for your time, Ryan.
1: Okay. Do you believe him, Haley?
0: I mean, I honestly, I guess I do.
1: Okay. Well, good. You know, then our job is done, and thank you very much. And why do you turn off message previews, though?
3: I know.
1: What's the question for?
4: I turn those off. I don't.
1: Are you like, well, Sisney Tiny question for you. Does the fact that the flowers are free and he sent them to his wife, it sounded very sweet, but they were free, does that dilute the sentiment or the gesture?
3: I don't know. I thought like they're nice flowers.
4: No, I don't think
1: it flowers
4: dilutes.
1: Are flowers, right? Free or not. Fine, right? Good. Good on him.
4: Yeah.
1: Good. All right. Yeah. Kiss.
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3: Griffith Park, we have about a 5-minute delay. The 5 northbound at the 134 has a stall blocking your right lane, so it's slow from Glendale Boulevard. As we enter Bellflower, fender bender now still off to your shoulder, 91 westbound before Lakewood Boulevard, but for some reason there's still about a 12-minute delay as your drive tries to improve. And in downtown LA, that earlier wreck still has the right lane blocked. 21 minutes slow down, 10 westbound approaching the 110.
1: Turn it up. K-I-I-S-F-M, Los Angeles.
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0: XFM. Let me grab King. This topic has come up a lot on this show, and that is whether or not you should be friends with your exes. I am a proponent. Sisney and Tanya are opponents of this idea. King, where do you weigh in?
1: I actually land halfway in the middle because I've had both experiences. I've had friends that were exes and it went great. And then I've had friends that were exes and it was the worst thing I could ever think of doing.
0: Okay. But in a perfect world, which would you prefer?
1: I prefer, honestly, staying friends because you never know if you're going to need someone in your life for something later on. I think I prefer to stay friends. I've seen the good and bad in both. But I prefer to stay friends.
0: Okay. And are you still really close with one of those exes? Like, do you check in with them? Do you wish them happy birthday? Do you check in on a holiday?
1: Well, funny thing that you asked that. I am actually getting married, and my ex-wife is coming to mine and my fiance's wedding. And I'm very close with her. I've known her for like 26 years.
0: That's interesting.
2: That's
0: now,
2: wild.
0: I've never gone down that path before. How does your fiance feel about your ex-wife coming?
1: Well, not to like call out a lot, but he's a trans man and he looks at her and they have great conversation and now they talk about me behind my back and it works out great.
0: Whatever works out great is the path to take. I just like love, peace, happiness, and less cortisol. And so I'm happy that things, by the way, congratulations. Things are going great. You're getting married and happy for you, King. Thank you for listening to Kiss FM.
1: Thank you very much. And I just wanted to say, I love how you guys actually talk about issues that people need to hear. So I want to say, keep up the great work. Ryan, I watch you all the time. I watch on everything that you're on and very impressed by just how much you really care about the community and people out there. So thank you so much.
0: Thank you, King. Big hugs to you. Have a great weekend.
1: You too.
0: Okay, buddy. Bye-bye.
1: Bye-bye.
0: Coming up next, Jonas Brothers tickets.
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7: Griffith Park, we have about a 5-minute delay. The 5 North, but at the 134 has a stall blocking your right lane. So it's slow from Glendale Boulevard. As we enter Bellflower, fender bender now still off to your shoulder. 91 westbound before Lakewood Boulevard. But for some reason, there's still about a 12-minute delay as your drive tries to improve. And in downtown LA, that earlier wreck still has the right lane blocked. 21-minute slowdown, 10 westbound approaching the 110.
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1: Seacrest, are you on a dating app?
0: Are you?
1: These three words, if you use them, you're going to get more matches. Kiss.

0: condition.
1: And what are the options now if they broke up? So you don't go on the trip, or I mean, they can't go separately as a couple.
0: I mean, we have thought through everything.
1: Well, what is the most likely scenario here? If it were me, I can you just go on the trip, you and your significant
2: Well, they're
1: other?
2: still friends with all of them, right? It's not like they
1: But that's
2: broke
1: not.
2: up with you guys as friends.
0: Right, and it
1: No, but it
0: feels
1: changes the
0: weird to just
1: dynamic.
0: not.
2: I feel like this happens on Summer House all the time, you know, and they figure it
1: Okay, well,
2: out. And
1: this
2: they're
1: is
2: being
1: not Summer
2: taped.
1: House. This is Cat's Life in Encino.
2: Yeah. Still.
1: No, but the thing is, like, it changes the dynamic. So either they don't go and you go with your significant other, or you postpone this trip.
2: What?
1: Find
2: Postpone
1: another
2: the
1: couple.
2: trip. Find another couple. Wow.
0: I mean, or we just invite her because we're closer to her, but then it feels like we're taking sides.
2: Yeah, but guys don't
1: No,
2: care.
1: we don't. And also, I don't know, is this the trip where you take, I mean, she went through the breakup. I know you don't want to leave her alone, but is she's going to, it's not going to, now it's going to become a therapy session.
2: She's like, yeah, she's not going to have anybody.
1: I would kick the can on this trip, postpone this thing. Let's move on.
2: What? Why? Just because this one couple couldn't figure out their lives, now nobody can go have fun?
1: You can't bring the person that got broken up with. That is a sad weekend.
2: Man, so
1: All right. Well,
2: mean.
1: I
2: I
1: mean, anyway, it's
2: mean.
1: not mean. I know that, by the way, it's not mean. I've been that woman.
3: Yeah, and
1: I've
3: aren't
1: been
3: you
1: that
3: happy
1: girl.
3: that your friends
2: Right.
3: want to invite you out and keep you occupied and busy?
1: Yeah, for a night, they don't take me with me on vacation. All right, Kat, good luck on this. Let us know how it
0: Thank
1: goes.
2: I feel like we didn't help her at all.
1: Well, yes, we did. Well, let's ask her. Quickly, Kat, what's your decision? What are you going to do?
0: I think we're, I don't know.
1: I think you're going to postpone it.
0: I mean, we could do a not a couple strip
2: Invite
0: where
2: some
1: there's a
2: other
1: not.
2: people. Yes. Invite some other singles.
0: Maybe. But it changes the whole
2: I
0: dynamic, which is weird.
2: know.
0: And
1: Kat,
0: we
1: you're
0: thought
1: not in the
0: about
1: mood to go on
0: inviting
1: a
0: both
1: trip right now. I
0: of
1: can tell. You don't want to go on a trip. You're not in the mood. You're not feeling it. You're not feeling it. Hold on. It's Kiss FM. Free gas is next.
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0: All right, three words right now. Kiss FM and a quote of the day. Three words you gotta use to describe yourself. They say if you want to get more matches on a dating app for women, you say you're sweet, ambitious, and thoughtful. Do you like it?
1: Those are strong, great words.
0: For men, they say you're physically fit, spontaneous, and perceptive. I think physically fit sounds bragger.
2: Yeah, I'd be so turned off.
0: I would be too. I would not even, I cringe if I were to say it.
2: Yeah.
0: I like to work out, but I don't want to say it.
2: Imagine you had that in your dating profile.
0: What is physically in my dating profile? Fit. Oh, I don't have a dating profile.
1: I guess
0: what's in my
1: they
0: profile?
1: Do.
0: Spontaneous? I like it, but that'd be a lie if I said that.
2: I don't like perceptive either.
0: What do we think about over-planner? Perceptive, I mean, perceptive sounds businessy.
1: Yeah.
0: Or something, doesn't it? Or it sounds judgy.
1: It does. That's what it is. Judgy. It sounds like cocky and judgy.
0: That's a bunch of BS then.
1: Yeah.
2: I think you crush it on a dating app.
1: Please.
0: Which one?
1: Your lips to God's ears.
0: What's with you being also impatient about me?
1: I would love to have you on a dating app. I could create your profile, pick your pictures.
0: What dating app am I going to go on? I'm not going to be comfortable with that.
2: Raya.
1: Yeah, Raya.
2: Raya. Then nobody can screenshot. You're protected.
0: Well, I don't want you. This is the whole point. I don't want you engaged in my dating
1: life.
0: Well,
1: maybe it's
0: like
1: about
0: that.
1: Time we are engaged. Because, yeah, you know, hasn't been going so well lately, has it?
0: What do you know?
1: Yes.
2: Well, then spill
0: what
2: it.
0: What do you know?
2: I think it's about time we get involved.
1: Yeah, this is our intervention. becoming
0: Mark,
1: your dating coaches. We all just signed 4 more years, right?
0: Oh, my gosh, we did? Yeah. All right, then somehow they're inevitably going to work their way into this, I have a feeling. All right, today's quote. The life you want begins the moment you stop apologizing for wanting it. Take that to heart. Ryan, Sissany, Tanya,
1: yes.
0: Whoever?
1: Yes.
0: Kiss FM.

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2: As soon as it appeared, it's now gone. There was a stall on the Sepulveda Pass, 405 southbound before Mulholland Drive, but it is now cleared. They're still about a 13-minute delay from Victory in the meantime. As we look into Bellflower, that earlier wreck we mentioned has also cleared. Some delays remain, 91 westbound before Lakewood Boulevard. And in downtown late, we now have eyes on a recent stall on the 110 northbound connector to the 101 north.

0: It's Miley, and it's New Music Friday on iHeartRadio. 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

0: Kiss FM. So we played this lucky or unlucky scenario thing the other day, and I liked it.
1: Yeah, it's, me too.
0: Sophia, our intern, she had a school credit assignment. She came up with this game. Hopefully you got points for it.
1: Everything's points.
0: Right? Yeah, it's a scoring system. She gave us a scenario, and then we go, oh, lucky or unlucky. So this is interesting. If you find someone right, talk them on your back. Sophia, is that right?
1: Yes. What do you guys feel? Do you think it's unlucky or lucky if you hear that somebody you know is talking about you behind your back?
0: Okay, Sisney, what do you think?
2: It's unlucky. I'd rather not know. Ignorance is bliss to me. Talk behind my back, but I just don't want to know about it because then I'm toxic towards you and then I'm not going to like you. And then it's like a ripple effect.
0: See, you're wrong. This is all lucky. Because you need to know that people are two-facing you. And you need to know who's really being true to you. And the fact that they're talking behind your back, edit. They're gone. They're out. Edit.
2: I guess.
0: Telling you. You want to know.
2: Well,
0: you want to know
2: thing,
0: those
2: though.
0: People are
2: if,
0: lying
2: if
0: to
2: I
0: you.
2: If I know, then it's like, then you're done. That's it.
0: But if you don't edited. Know, they're pretending to be your friend and they're not.
2: Yeah.
0: Get them out of my life.
2: I guess.
0: All right. Lucky or unlucky? What's next, Sophia?
1: Your friend doesn't think the guy you're dating is cute.
0: Well, that's good news. I don't want my friend to think the person I'm dating is cute because they might try and hit on him and I'll lose him.
1: But I feel like that's kind of unlucky because my friend is very honest and I don't want to be dating somebody that maybe is like...
0: Did your friend say Skeletor attractive. Is not cute?
1: She did.
0: Yes or no?
1: She yeah, did. She did.
0: See, I think this is lucky. You don't want someone that's so hot that your friends think they're hot and they're coming after them. I'm just telling you.
2: I don't know. I would like to think that people think that the person you're with is a good-looking person.
0: I don't need that. Okay. All right, what's next, Sophia? Lucky or unlucky?
1: Your friend brings a surprise guest to your plans.
2: Oh, unlucky. Well,
0: that's totally that's unlucky. Rude. I think we can agree to that one. That yeah. is rude. Am I a stranger at our intimate little thing? All right, one more. Lucky or unlucky?
1: And how would you feel if your ex likes your photo from years ago?
0: Great. I think that's fantastic. Why would you not want that?
1: That would send
0: Why would you
1: me
0: not want your ex
1: a whirlwind.
0: But don't you want your ex to still like be into you?
2: Unless you're not into them.
0: Yeah, but even if you're not into them, don't you want to be distracting to them in a way?
2: Like wanted.
1: Interesting.
0: Yeah, kind of.
2: Oh, you want to be wanted,
1: that's
2: don't you?
1: So interesting.
0: Well, yeah, don't we all?
2: I'm not from an ex. I don't care about an ex.
0: I don't care. I could be wanted from Mark. I just like it. We got Jonas Brothers tickets next.
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27: In downtown LA, the 10 westbound approaching the 110 continues to have a crash. Your right lane is blocked. Looks like a serious one. It's jam-packed from the 60, adding about half an hour to your commute. As we move into Culver City, we also have a three-vehicle crash. 405 northbound before National Boulevard. 15 minutes added to your drive from Century. Fullerton on the maps. If there is a crash, we have a carpool lane block. 57 southbound before Yorba Linda.
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And Olivia was stood up on a first date. I've had a similar situation before. It is a terrible feeling.

0: 102.7 Kiss FM. All right, let's get into this second date update. Have you ever been stood up on a date? I was, what do you call it? Gaslit? I don't know what it was, but like, I asked her out and she said, I'll meet you at 7, then 7:30, then I'll meet you at 9, then 9:30, then I never heard from her.
1: Wow.
2: And you were there?
0: I was there. I was sitting in a booth. I remember asking for a booth. I wanted a booth.
2: That's so rude.
0: I like a date with a booth.
1: No, it must be a booth.
0: No, I want you wouldn't want to be in a booth on date.
1: I get it, yeah.
0: A booth is different than sitting at, a Charlie booth is better than chairs.
2: Yes.
1: For sure.
0: All right, so let's get into Olivia's situation here. Olivia reached out to us from West Covina for some help. This is not the first time it's happened. She said, I'm sick of it. I got stood up on a first date with a guy I met on Bumble. So what happened, Olivia, in your mind? Or what did happen?
3: Yeah, so it was like any other date. Like you said, we met on Bumble. I think we hit it off like crazy. We made plans to go out. He seemed excited about it. But sitting there for 45 minutes, getting pitied by the wait staff, and so I left. And then when I checked Bumble, he had unmatched me.
1: Oh.
0: So now, is this something that happened twice through a dating app? Is that right?
3: Yeah.
0: It is just like rude. I mean, if you can't go or you don't want to or you had a change of heart, it's not great, but just say that, right?
1: Yes.
0: Where's the courtesy? Where's the courtesy?
3: I mean,
0: it sounds much different when I say it in falsetto, doesn't it?
2: Yeah.
0: All right. Well, here's what we're gonna do. I think we tracked him down. We're gonna put him on the spot. And we're gonna find out what happened. But just like, bro, just say like, I got nervous. I don't want it. Whatever. I have a girlfriend. Just say. Next Kiss.
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3: Lake Elsinore is still not looking too great out there with that Gibby fire 5% contained. The 74 both directions from Antonio Parkway to Grand, all lanes are shut down as a result. To residents, only the westbound lanes are open between Grand and the candy store. As we move into downtown Lake Crash, right lane remains blocked this morning. 10 westbound approaching the 110, adding 30 minutes to your drive all the way from the 60.
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2: Good morning, Seacrest with you. This is Natanya. And we're on a second date update right now. That's what we're doing. Olivia reached out in West Covina, and she met this guy on Bumble. It's happened to her twice. Have you ever been stood up on a first date? Like, it's not a good feeling. And would you, like, do you want to see the guy again, even if he apologizes or has a good excuse? Would you want to see him again, Olivia?
3: I mean, honestly, not really. It speaks to character, but I just want to know why.
2: I wouldn't. I don't know if I would at this point. Hey, don't even give him the airtime. Don't even give him the attention time that you give that you care.
4: I kind of want to know why.
2: Well, that's because we are not involved. Like, we're on the outside looking in. She's in the middle of it. If it were me in the middle of it, I'd be like, you know what? You don't get my time. You don't get my attention.
4: But she reached out to us.
2: Jay is on the line. Olivia, be very quiet. We're going to talk to him here for a second. Okay, here we go. Jay? It's Ryan Seacrest.
5: Hey.
2: Natanya. Hi, you're on the air with us, and we're calling about Olivia. You met Olivia on Bumble. We know some things. We know that you guys were meant to go out on a date, and then you stood her up. Can you just tell us why?
5: Yeah, it's a little embarrassing. I just kind of froze up, if I'm being honest.
2: You froze up? You got nervous?
5: Yeah. I mean, I enjoyed talking to her, but then the moment came to go in, and I just froze up. And
2: got it.
5: Is she on the line?
2: Yes, she is on the line. So, Olivia, what's your response to that from Jay?
3: Okay, I mean, I get it. I really do. But if you were anxious enough to walk away, you could have just, like, you could have at least texted me.
5: I know it doesn't make sense, but texting felt, like, harder than walking away.
3: Okay, but, I mean, I get anxiety, but at some point your anxiety becomes someone else's feelings.
2: Oh.
5: Hey, that's fair. You're totally right. I'm in the wrong. I'm sorry.
4: Wow.
2: Well, what's our takeaway here? Just be upfront and be honest. And Olivia, do you want to see him again?
3: Maybe, but I'd need way more communication, like a lot.
2: Why did you unmatch her, bro? Why'd you unmatch her?
4: Ooh, good question.
5: I matched her, and I shouldn't have.
2: No, but why?
5: Like, honestly, I was embarrassed, and I just wanted to make it all go away.
2: He sounds like a nice guy.
4: I know, he kind of does.
2: So, look, Olivia, I don't know. You make, I think this is not feeling right, if you want. You didn't ask, but if you want my opinion.
3: Okay. I mean, are you willing to communicate better, I guess? Like,
5: yeah, I would love to, actually. And, yeah, that's something I would love to do. And I promise to show up. Unless I don't, I'm kidding.
2: Okay.
4: There
2: we go. That's just too much. All right. Well, Olivia, I would say red wine flag. Red flag. Yeah. I would say no. Jay and Olivia, second date update there. Right? That guy just not.
4: And I kind of feel for him, though. I want him to win. I want him to get over this fear that he has.
2: I don't think it's with Olivia.

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Tell your friends, too, if they put you down as a referral, you could win $102. That's cool. That's Kiss.

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2: Downtown LA, finally, that crash that we've been mentioning all morning has cleared. The 10 westbound approaching the 110, all lanes reopened. It's still heavy from the 60 with a 10-minute delay, but that is quickly improving. It also looks like nearby another wreck has cleared. 110 southbound before 3rd Street, heavy from Stadium Way. And as we move into, looks like it's going to be Whittier, we have a stall on your center divider now. 605 southbound before Rose Hills Road.

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0: Kiss FM. And Lola Martinez here in the back room with us this week visiting. She wants to know if it is toxic behavior. That what is the quick, like in 2 seconds, what is it?
1: Is it toxic to take virtual tours on Zillow of other people's homes?
0: Before you meet them.
1: Yes.
0: Yeah. Well, you guys are all toxic.

0: like saying the word toxic anymore. You know, it's like, I don't want to say, I do believe that when you use vocabulary, that comes back at you in life. So we need to be careful when we're saying these words, okay?
1: Right. Let's say weird, or is it silly, or is it?
2: I like.
0: No, we can
2: not
0: say
2: right.
0: it here because we're at work and we want to. It's okay, but I'm saying that we need to be aware of where, because I'm convinced that the things that I say out loud, my brain says again 100 times inside.
2: Mm-hmm.
0: So anyway, just be aware of that. That's it. Lola Martinez, the daughter of Tim Martinez, who has worked here forever, mm-hmm. is back in the back room.
2: Yep.
0: Now, Lola, so your question was, this is interesting. You're going on virtual tours of people's apartments or homes before you meet them. Why?
2: Just for fun.
0: But who are these people?
2: Sometimes, like, in the past, before I had a boyfriend, I would do it on guys I'd be talking to, or if I'm going to a party, like, those kind of houses. I like to, I'm just curious.
1: Yeah, and then you know where the bathroom is and things yes. like
0: you
1: that.
0: You do this too, Sissany? You go on virtual tours of people's places before you see them or meet them?
1: I kind of do. Like if I get invited to a birthday party and it's at someone's house, I will for sure Redfin or Zillow your house and see how much tour.
0: Oh,
1: like,
0: wow.
1: Yeah, I love
2: I've
1: it.
2: I've never done this.
0: I've never done this either. And frankly, I don't want anyone to do this or do this.
1: Everyone does this. No.
0: Two people sitting next to you do not.
1: Anybody else do this?
0: The element of surprise. Sophia, do you do this at your school?
2: No, the only thing I do is look on Zillow to look at like $1 million mansions, just like thinking one day I could buy them.
1: Right.
0: Yeah, people love to do that. I mean, that's something that you do, but just to daydream, right?
2: Yeah.
0: Or to dream or set goals. How do you get their addresses, Lolo?
2: Okay, so basically on Snapchat, if you have your location on,
1: you can
2: go on Snap Maps, click on their house, get their address, put that in a Zillow, and you're there. You're home.
0: But does it ever make you not want to go out with somebody because you see their pad?
2: No. No, I will never do it to, like, judge someone. But I'm just I'm a curious girl. I gotta know.
1: Where yeah,
0: but that
1: I'm
0: is,
1: curious.
0: That's a version of judging, FYI.
1: No, it's not.
2: It's not. Yeah.
1: It's curious. See, like, if they got a good deal in their house, like, wow, that's really appreciated.
2: Yeah, there you go.
1: Like, this is, like, good neighborhood.
0: What happened to discovering stuff about people?
2: No, I need to know. I want to know.
3: Honestly, now that I know you can do this, I feel like
2: there you go. I started a trend.
1: Thank you.
0: I'm going to do this too. I'm going to still tell you I don't, but I'm going to start doing this as well.
1: Everyone does this.
0: Well, by tomorrow, everyone here will be doing it. Coming up next at Kiss FM, your Jonas Brothers ticket.
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7: In Lake Olson, north of 74, both directions from Antonio Parkway and Grand. Don't forget that that is going to be shut down due to the Gibby fire. Now it is 78% contained. It was at 5% this morning. Again, all lanes shut down, but residents only between Grand and the candy store westbound lanes are open. And as we move into Wrightwood, serious accident blocking eastbound on the Big Pines Highway, eastbound from Fire Station Turnout and Angeles Crest Highway.

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1: Now, I love that Michaela hasn't met someone yet.
2: Thank you.
1: You're welcome. Thank you. Because she gets to meet all these guys on the dating apps who come up with these pickup lines that are real. And we get to read them on the air and decide if they're cheesy, legit, or not, whatever. Next, we're going to read some. It's Kiss.

0: Yeah, with the golden retriever.
1: Yeah, and he's straddling his golden retriever. I don't know that
2: he's
1: I love that.
2: He's straddling his golden retriever, and he's got two fish he just caught in a pond in front of his truck.
1: Aww.
2: I mean, it's original.
1: Yeah, exactly. Don't hate it.
2: All right, one more.
0: Last one. Quick question. Do you prefer being called babe, baby, or future wife?
3: Whoa.
0: Maybe
2: see,
0: none.
2: You know, that's... It's a problem. That's not that's cute minus the future wife thing a little ways in. Like, what do you like? What do you like to be called? Right. Now, what is a good pickup line? Let me ask Chat. Hey, Chat, it's Ryan. Based on what you know about me, what would be like a good pickup line I could use if I wanted to have someone, you know, respond to me on a dating app? I'm not on a dating app, FYI, Chat. So don't put that in your files. But what would I say if you were me? What would be a good, charming, clever pickup line? Chat says, try this, Ryan. Hey, you strike me as someone who probably knows a great bar with excellent lighting and terrible decisions. Am I right?
1: Oh, I mean, the terrible decisions part was me.
2: Yes. I mean, that's what Chat's on. Here's another one. Another option, Ryan. You seem interesting in a way that suggests good stories. What's one I should hear?
1: Oh, okay. That's not horrible.
2: It sounds Chat GPT though. Yeah. All right. Any better?
1: Yeah, I feel but like you're better than Chat GPT.
2: Well, don't tell my chat, then they'll get upset with me and file that.
4: The filing part.
2: Yeah. Well, you know my voice. Our voice is being recorded. Everything we're asking is in there. All right. Here's one more. They say this one's cool. You seem like trouble in a very well dressed way.
1: You would never.
2: I kind of love it.
1: Yeah, I love it too.
2: Back room?
0: Not bad.
2: It's not bad, right?
1: Please send that to somebody right now.
2: I kind of like it. All right, let's take a break. Chat, you are the best chatter. I'm not going to Gronk ever again. Coming up next, free gas.
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2: In Wrightwood, don't forget Big Pines Highway, southbound from Fire Station Turnout, and the two all lanes are going to be shut down. Again, on that southbound side, there was a serious crash, including a couple of fatalities that occurred around 1 a.m. Hopefully that should be clearing up soon. And in Hollywood, we have a recent wreck now stuck in your right lane, 101 northbound before Vermont Avenue. This is adding about 30 minutes to your drive from Whittier Boulevard.
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1: So, Sisney and Tanya, they share each other's locations. They keep trying to get me to do the same thing. No, I don't want it. I don't want to share my location. I don't think we should have that much awareness of where we are when we're not
2: here.
1: Why?
2: It's so convenient. If we were sharing location, we could have easily seen where we were when we were both at Disneyland the same exact day. That would have been nice. I share with Ronnie, and I saw that Ronnie was at Disneyland that day, and we met up and had a cocktail.
1: Well, I would share with Ronnie, because I'd like to see where Ronnie's going.
2: Well, what? You would share with Ronnie over us? Come on.
1: Well, Ronnie would just be entertainment. I would watch where he go. That guy was in a bikini picture the other day here, walking around. Wasn't he just wearing a bikini?
3: It was a Speedo.
2: Yeah, he's always wearing that when he's
1: bikini
2: at the
1: bottom.
2: Beach.
1: And he keeps telling me, have you seen my photo? I'm like, yes, Ronnie, you brought the photo into me. I saw it. Can't get out of my head. So anyway, Jordan in the back room. Now, what did you find out? Why should Sissy and Tiny not be sharing their locations?
4: It takes one person to make you feel like, all right, maybe I shouldn't be doing this often.
1: That's right.
4: One of my friends, she's very interested with my life and what goes on. I love her. She's like my best friend, but is just doing too much, like checking in, calling me, asking what I'm doing and why I'm there. It's just very consistent.
1: And do you sort of white lie to her?
4: I can't even do that. Like, I have to turn it off sometimes because I just, like, if I'm going somewhere, I'm like, maybe not today. I would not like to be hit up about where I'm going.
1: Let's just back off this iOS. This is a lot of stuff. You guys already, there's already enough going on. You don't need to be following each other when we're not even
2: here.
1: We're not following each other.
2: It's just, like, in the back. You don't even think about it.
1: But you do. You would check. You would go, where is he right now? And then if it were at 5:30 and I were at a restaurant, Tanya'd be like, who's he with?
2: Well, that's Tanya. That's not me.
1: Driving slow or fast?
3: Yes.
4: Yeah, the slow down messages are crazy too. Hey, I saw you like speeding going way too
1: fast. Yeah, exactly.
4: Fast.
1: Leave me alone. Hello? iOS out of my life.
3: First of all, it's so nice that you have a friend that cares so deeply about you that she is wanting to know all of these things.
4: What about a phone call?
1: What? Yeah, I agree with Jordan on this. All right, we're going to back it down. iOS out a little bit. iOS out. By the way, I try to get the new iOS. Good luck on that for 2 days.
2: Yeah, it keeps telling me it's going to update tonight, and then it doesn't. I don't know.
1: Yeah, 2 days of just my contacts went to phone numbers. Panic for 2 days. Weird. Then all of a sudden the names start trickling back in.
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9: Stacked in the city of Carson, your center lane's blocked by an overturned crash. Unfortunately, it's going to be a little bit miserable. There's an hour added to your drive on the 405 southbound after Alameda Street, and that backup goes all the way from Avalon Boulevard. Santa Monica is just as bad. There is a 20-minute delay on the 10 westbound at Lincoln Boulevard with a pickup truck on fire. It's off to the right shoulder and heavy from Bundy Drive.
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0: 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And Olivia was stood up on a first date. I've had a similar situation before. It is a terrible feeling. You start thinking, did anything happen to them? Like, are they okay? Or did I screw up the date? Or, you know, something. But what would you do if you were stood up on a first date? Next, KISS. All right, let's get into this second date update. Have you ever been stood up on a date? I was, what do you call it? Gaslit? I don't know what it was, but like, I asked her out and she said, I'll meet you at 7, then 7:30, then I'll meet you at 9, then 9:30, then I never heard from her.
1: Wow. And you were there?
0: I was there. I was sitting in a booth. I remember asking for a booth. I wanted a booth.

0: you know, for some help. This is not the first time it's happened. She said, I'm sick of it. I got stood up on a first date with a guy I met on Bumble. So what happened, Olivia, in your mind? Or what did happen?
1: Yeah, so it was like any other date. Like you said, we met on Bumble. I think we hit it off like crazy. We made plans to go out. He seemed excited about it. But sitting there for 45 minutes, getting pitied by the wait staff, and so I left. And then when I checked Bumble, he had unmatched me.
2: Oh.
0: So now, is this something that happened twice through a dating app? Is that right?
1: Yeah.
0: It is just like rude. I mean, if you can't go or you don't want to or you had a change of heart, it's not great, but just say that, right?
2: Yes.
0: Where's the courtesy? Where's the courtesy?
1: I mean,
0: it sounds much different when I say it in falsetto, doesn't it?
2: Yeah.
0: All right. Well, here's what we're gonna do. I think we tracked him down. We're gonna put him on the spot. And we're gonna find out what happened. But just like, bro, just say like, I got nervous. I don't want it. Whatever. I have a girlfriend. Just say. Next kiss.
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1: Good morning, Seacrest with you. This is Natanya. And we're on a second date update right now. That's what we're doing. Olivia reached out in West Covina, and she met this guy on Bumble. It's happened to her twice. Have you ever been stood up on a first date? Like, it's not a good feeling. And would you, like, do you want to see the guy again, even if he apologizes or has a good excuse? Would you want to see him again, Olivia?
2: I mean, honestly, not really. It speaks to character, but I just want to know why.
1: I don't know if I would at this point. Hey, don't even give him the airtime. Don't even give him the attention time that you give that you care.
3: I kind of want to know why.
1: Well, that's because we are not involved. Like, we're on the outside looking in. She's in the middle of it. If it were me in the middle of it, I'd be like, you know what? You don't get my time. You don't get my attention.
3: But she reached out to us.
1: Jay is on the line. Olivia, be very quiet. We're going to talk to him here for a second. Okay, here we go. Jay? It's Ryan Seacrest.
4: Hey.
1: This is Tanya. You're on the air with us, and we're calling about Olivia. You met Olivia on Bumble. We know some things. We know that you guys were meant to go out on a date, and then you stood her up. Can you just tell us why?
4: Yeah, it's a little embarrassing. I just kind of froze up, if I'm being honest.
1: You froze up? You got nervous?
4: Yeah. I mean, I enjoyed talking to her, but then the moment came to go in, and I just froze up. And
1: got it.
4: Is she on the line?
1: Yes, she is on the line. So, Olivia, what's your response to that from Jay?
2: Okay, I mean, I get it. I really do. But if you were anxious enough to walk away, you could have just, like, you could have at least texted me.
4: I know it doesn't make sense, but texting felt, like, harder than walking away.
2: Okay, but I mean, I get anxiety, but at some point your anxiety becomes someone else's feelings.
1: Oh.
4: Hey, that's fair. You're totally right. I'm in the wrong. I'm sorry.
3: Wow.
1: Well, what's our takeaway here? Just be upfront and be honest. And Olivia, do you want to see him again?
2: Maybe, but I'd need way more communication, like a lot.
1: Why did you unmatch her, bro? Why'd you unmatch her?
3: Ooh, good question.
4: I matched her, and I shouldn't have.
1: Yeah, but why?
4: Like, honestly, I was embarrassed, and I just wanted to make it all go away.
1: He sounds like a nice guy.
3: I know, he kind of does.
1: So, look, Olivia, I don't know. I think this is not feeling right, if you want. We didn't ask, but if you want my opinion.
2: Okay, I mean, are you willing to communicate better, I guess? Like...
4: Yeah, I would love to, actually. And, yeah, that's something I would love to do. And I promise to show up. Unless I don't, I'm kidding.
1: Okay.
3: There
1: we go. That's just too much. All right, well, Olivia. Olivia, I would say red wine flag. Red flag.
3: Yeah.
1: I would say no. Jane, Olivia, second date update there. Right? That guy just not...
3: And I kind of feel for him, though. I want him to win. I want him to get over this fear that he has.

0: right, three words right now. Kiss FM and a quote of the day. Three words you gotta use to describe yourself. They say if you want to get more matches on a dating app for women, you say you're sweet, ambitious, and thoughtful. Do you like it?
1: Those are strong, great words.
0: For men, they say you're physically fit, spontaneous, and perceptive. I think physically fit sounds bragger.
2: Yeah, I'd be so turned off.
0: I would be too. I would not even, I cringe if I were to say it.
2: Yeah.
0: I like to work out, but I don't want to say it.
2: Imagine you had that in your dating profile.
0: What is physically in my dating profile? Fit. Oh, I don't have a dating profile.
1: I guess
0: what's in my
1: they
0: profile?
1: Do.
0: Mm-hmm. Spontaneous? I like it, but that'd be a lie if I said that.
1: I don't like perceptive either.
0: What do we think about over-planner? Perceptive, I mean, perceptive sounds businessy.
1: Yeah.
0: Or something, doesn't it? Or it sounds judgy.
1: It does. That's what it is. Judgy. It sounds like cocky and judgy.
0: That's a bunch of BS then.
1: Yeah.
2: I think you crush it on a dating app.
1: Please.
0: Which one?
1: Your lips to God's ears.
0: What's with you being also impatient about me?
1: I would love to have you on a dating app. I could create your profile, pick your pictures.
0: Guys, what dating app am I going to go on? I'm not going to be comfortable with that.
2: Raya.
1: Yeah, Raya.
2: Then nobody can screenshot. You're protected.
0: Well, I don't want you. This is the whole point. I don't want you engaged in my dating life.
1: Well, maybe it's
0: like
1: about
0: that.
1: Time we are engaged. Yeah, you know, it's that. Yes. Hasn't been going so well lately, has it?
0: What do you know?
1: Yes.
2: Well, then spill
0: what
2: it.
0: What do you know?
2: I think it's about time we get involved.
1: Yeah, this is our intervention. Like, becoming
0: Mark,
1: your dating
0: up?
1: Coaches.
3: Four years.
1: We all just signed 4 more years, Ryan.
0: Oh, my gosh, we did? Yeah. All right, then somehow they're inevitably going to work their way into this, I have a feeling. All right, today's quote. The life you want begins the moment you stop apologizing for wanting it. Take that to heart. Ryan, Sisney, Tanya,
1: yes.
0: Whoever?
1: Yes.
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Well, friends, that is going to do it for the Friday broadcast for us. Mm-hmm. Monday morning, we're back with a Ryan's Roses. So make sure you check that out. 7:40, standard operating procedure with the Ryan's Roses. Have a fantastic weekend. Keep it on KISS all weekend long.

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Harry Styles now. Harry, by the way, and Zoe Kravitz reportedly planning their wedding. A source says that it will be an intimate ceremony with a big party, multiple parties to follow. 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

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I have your free gas for you. Yeah, give me about 5 minutes, probably less than 5 minutes, and I'll hook you up with that. Dominic Fike, now it's Kiss.

Olivia Dean right there. And 102.7 Kiss FM. My name is Sissany. Ya terminé, ya me voy. That means I'm done. I'm out of here. Thank you for hanging out with me on your Friday. Have a wonderful and safe Labor Day weekend. And I'll talk to you nice and early next week. All right. Big thank you to our partner, your Toyota dealers. We make it easy. Here's the weekend. And Blinding Lights is on 102.7 Kiss FM.

That's right. Happy Friday. Gabby Diaz live from the Kiss Kia Studios. Oh my gosh. And it's a new Music Friday and Miley is back. Remember, it's just Miley now, okay? Bass Persuades. Turn this one up on a new Music Friday and

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Listen, there's more where that came from. It's a New Music Friday, all right? And make sure you're hanging out because, yes, it's a free gas Friday, too. 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

Ariana Grande right here. I really, you know, listen, I got to say this because, you know, she changed the lyrics again to Thank You Next. And I really hope that Ricky Alvarez is her last. You know what I mean? Like, I feel like she genuinely does want that.

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So your official home for Dodger baseball is AM570 LA Sports. And tonight, your back-to-back world champion Dodgers are taking on the Nationals. The first pitch is at 7. Labor Day is almost here. Saturday, Sunday, Monday only. Hoppy bacon wrapped hot dogs. 14-ounce packages are just 5.

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1: No algorithms here, just people. 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

0: at everything LA and surrounding areas. Well, Dolly Parton's star has been restored on the Hollywood Walk of Fame. It's definitely become a gathering place for fans in the hours after her death, you know, at the age of 80. Anybody that messes with Dolly Parton's star, like, you have to be an angry individual. Like, this woman spread it nothing but kindness and light and love. Like, what is wrong with you? Anyways, humidity, light rain, and high surf is coming to SoCal this weekend. There's no Hurricane Maria that will hit California necessarily, but they say the storm's outer bands could definitely bring some rain to the region here in SoCal, so get ready for that, okay? Just to say the least. Also, LA County 60 Freeway is facing a 2-mile overnight shutdown this Labor Day weekend ahead of the $441 million interchange overhaul, okay? This actually looks like a mess. I feel like that 60-605 freeway always have some sort of construction going on and it just stays the same, you know? So be prepared for the Labor Day holiday. For these stories and more, kissfm.com.
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Hey, caller 102. You know it's a free gas Friday, right? Yes, I got your $102 gas card right now. Give me a call. That's 800-520-1027. I know that gas could come through for this Labor Day holiday. Good luck. I know.

ain't nothing like that Cali love. Like, you always got to turn that one up loud. It's 102.7 Kiss FM, LA's number one hit music station. What up, friends? Gabby Diaz here. Is anybody else tripping out that Keefe D was actually charged with Tupac's murder? Like, I still am thinking about that randomly because I'm like, it's just been so long, you know?

0: 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Gabby Diaz live from the Kiss Kia Studios. How are you feeling on this Friday? Are you excited with the Labor Day holiday and all that good stuff? I mean, I do have a $102 gas card on the way. 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

Sabrina Carpenter is on 102.7 Kiss FM, LA's number one hit music station. It's Gabby Diaz here. Hope you're having a good Friday. Okay, so did you see how Pabst Blue Ribbon, they were talking about how one of their trailers filled with beer was stolen. Well, now they're offering a $70,000 reward if anybody has any info on this. It happened in Montclair.

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heading out of the Kiss Kia studios. Listen, I really hope you have an incredible Labor Day weekend. You honestly deserve it. I mean, I'm going to be hanging out with you tomorrow, 10 a.m. to 2, so don't worry about that. But yes, be safe out there. Don't do anything crazy. Make sure you're hanging out with JoJo, too, after 3 o'clock. You're going to have another shot to win that trip to Vegas for iHeartRadio Music Festival. 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
1: Have you heard the new Miley track? I swear, since we played it yesterday at 4 o'clock, I cannot tell you how many people have brought this track up to me. Oh my God, let's go, Miley! Not Cyrus, just Miley. Now this is Bass Persuades.

0: The Weekend Liner. Take one. You can just read that right there. That'd be great.
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0: Hold on one second. Let me turn the page. 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

0: 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Of course, you can be totally anonymous. 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All good. 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Let's go. It's going to get weird. 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
0: What kind of question we'll get today? 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
0: 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Thank you for having me. 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
2: 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And while you're calling me, let me call the BTS ticket winner. 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
2: 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How you doing?
3: Oh, my God.
2: Am I catching you at a good time, or are you stuck in the middle of work?
3: Yes, working, but I finished up on my patients today.
2: Oh, what do you do?
3: I'm a nurse. I'm an RN.
2: Oh, my God. Are you in, like, with the patient, like, now as we speak?
3: No, we finished, actually. I finished with the last patient about 10 minutes.
2: No. Okay, well, I got some good news for you. You're about to flip out, I think.
3: Oh, my gosh. Oh, my gosh.
2: You left the talk back for the BTS tickets.
3: I did.
2: Clear your schedule for Sunday because you're going to SoFi. BTS!
3: Oh, my gosh. I'm
2: going
3: to throw up.
2: Wow.
3: Oh, my gosh.
2: How long have you been BTS Army?
3: Oh, gosh. I was 15 years old. I remember because BTS was here, Jimmy Kimmel. They had like a small little concert. It was like right when I just got into them. And you had to be 16 years old to even get on there. And I was not even 16 years old. And what did I do? I went to Hollywood High School outside of Jimmy Kimmel. I climbed a fence just to hear them.
2: Why do I love this so much?
3: I was the one climbing the fence with one arm attaching to the rails, another arm extending my arm, trying to get a glimpse of my phone, listening to them.
2: You deserve these tickets. I mean, my God.
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Hold on, let me get a sip of water. Oh my god.

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So with that, we got a new song. 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